0: No, then he wanted to say sorry. I said, no, you can't say sorry now. It's too late to say sorry. Because if you chant, a monkey chant to me, this is way past the line. It's not like you saying to me, Ben Shadmuta, Ben Zona, this is normal things. But when you say, when you do this, it's way past the something to say sorry for. Because this is worse. It's inhumane. You know, it's not like a normal insult. It's you chanting a racist chant to me, a monkey chant to me. This is way past the time to say sorry. It's something that I can't even forgive, because it means that you're not. You know, that he's not a normal person.
1: Mm-hmm.
0: This is a hate chant. You know, it's like we speak about racism and all of it, and if a person would do that to me, it doesn't consider me a human being. Consider me a person.
1: So just to clarify, after the game, Matan Levy approached you and said, I'm sorry? He apologized?
0: No. When I went to him and I said to me, And I said to him, I confronted him, and then he wanted to say, then he said, sorry. I said, no, it's way past sorry. I don't accept sorry when you make the monkey chant to me.
1: Yeah. Yeah.
0: There was an altercation because I was really hurt, and then, you know, it was an altercation, like a fight, but not really a fight. And then, you know, the coach, Eli Levy, and the guys, they pulled me. And I let it go, but I told him that I'm really hurt from this because the referee didn't take action. No one took action, and it felt like normal. It's not normal when a player does this. It's not normal.
1: I will translate, please, your words. Ezekiel Enti מספר בעצם שאחרי המשחק מתן לוי ניגש אליו גם והוא בא להתעמת איתו על העניין הזה ואומר שהוא התנצל בפניו, אבל איזיקיאל כמובן לא סולח על הדבר הזה, כי מבחינתו זה מעשה בלתי אנושי, קריאות של קוף, קריאות גזעניות מהסוג הזה כלפיו, וזה הדבר שהוא הכי מצטער, הוא גם מקווה שההתאחדות הישראלית תעשה איזשהו עניין בדבר הזה. Someone from Bnei Yehuda, after that, talk to you about this, what your team said about, what your coach, Elad Baron, said?
0: איזיקיאל?
1: Hello? Yeah, you're with me?
0: Yeah, I'm with you.
1: Yeah. Again, I repeat my question. Someone from Bnei Yehuda approached you after that, and what Elad Baron, your coach, said?
0: Yeah, no. I mean, they are, everyone from my team, they are all pissed. They are so angry. And in fact, they told me that I shouldn't have continued playing, that the old team should have left the pitch if I wanted this. But I told them, no, I mean, I didn't want this because I respect the country, I respect the Football Federation, and I don't think making, because of the stupid action of one player, ending a game that was, you know, it was beautiful, there were people there, the fans and all of that, and I didn't want to end the game because of the stupid action of one player, but, you know, everyone from my team, the players, the coaches, the board, they're really angry, and the coach of Bnei Yehuda, my friend Eli Levy, he asked me, and I told him. He said he was going to take action.
1: Okay.
0: With the player, because he knows me that it's never happened before, and he saw how angry I was. I heard I was, and he asked me what happened, and I told him, and he was also not happy about it.
1: I understand. Okay. We will follow the story, but it's very good that you said that Bnei Yehuda will take control. They will start dealing with that issue inside their club. Thank you very much, Ezekiel. Thank you for talking with us.
0: Thank you. Bye.
1: כן, אני רק אעשה תרגום על הדברים האחרונים שבעצם איזיקיאל הנטי אמר. הוא סיפר על כך שאחר כך הוא גם דיבר עם אלי לוי, המאמן של בני יהודה, שהוא מכיר אותו טוב. הוא אמר, קורא לו אפילו חבר שלי, והוא אמר 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